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4: 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Germania, 1805. Car 292, go ahead.
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2: Copy that.
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0: 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Stockton County. Medic 700, 1820. Car 529.
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0: one from the tree. I'm gonna be great at that, Jeff. Second route to the other one, of course.
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1: Carbon 22.
0: So we're at the 423 Western Avenue. What is this call?
1: I have the 842.

0: parking units at East 8th Avenue, correction, East 8th, and Warner Street on the north side of the street facing westbound for a male and female having a verbal and physical altercation. RBC that the female was forcing the male inside of the vehicle. It's going to be next to a black sedan with no plates. RP note longer has visual, possibly drugs and alcohol, unknown weapons at East 8th and Warner Street at 1844. Correction 28.
1: Courage 21. Courage 21. 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
0: Courage 21, I copy 1844.
1: I'll be around as well.
0: I got the 1844.
2: Yes, that's 251. You guys don't want to throw on the dog, please.
0: That's affirmative.
2: I copy. They said they're no longer on scene, or?
0: You're going to go further east towards Carroll. 1845.
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0: 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You can have a 200 unit over there. 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
1: I copy. Is it operable and does it have keys? This is right. 848.

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1: Car 228. 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
0: 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Did you want that aired?
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1: 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Should come back to the Black Toyota Tundra.
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0: 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Charles calling Mary, number 97. Should come back to a blue and color GMC Sierra pickup.
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0: Can you stand on fire?
1: I got BC 027. All units in reference to the medical at 817 East Flat Ave, room 11. Paramedic on scene, advised to stand down fire. Again, all forward fire can stand down at 2027. Organize your fire.
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0: 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I'll be in the 15,000 block of Highway 34 with State on a traffic stop.
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0: 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I copy 247.
1: 223, I'll take it.
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1: I copy. Just hold it.
0: I copy 2015.

County Unison for Morgan Air, Prairie Coffee Bolo on a traffic complaint. Kettering 17.5, Kettering T Town 0.5, I'm on 2. County Unison for Morgan area, Kettering 17.5 and Kettering T Town 0.5 for a male party driving a blue Harley Davidson. He's doing wheelies and driving recklessly up and down the road. RP would like to remain anonymous. Again, Kettering 17.5, Kettering T Town 0.5. 2053.

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0: recording at this position, Prairie 2. Car 228 at RV, trying to fix a child. We have RP on the phone advising that he witnessed a female party assaulting her child. They were last seen heading north on Main Street in a... four-door vehicle.
1: I copy. Is 223 tied up with anything?
0: I'll turn if he's on traffic.
2: 223, I'm about to clear. 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
4: Through Big Bang. RP hit a deer earlier this evening, I guess, about 2015, close to dusk, about 30 miles west of Fort Morgan on I-76. I know that the deer made off the road. RP continued on, has damage to the front left side. It was drivable. I know fluids were leaking. RP was in the U-Haul. The RP is currently somewhere west of Fort Morgan, unknown where, and I believe he's on the line.
1: I copy. Units in the hole of my work, so.
4: Will do.

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Sergeant. Franklin County. I copy 2122.

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0: 729.
1: 729, you're coming in faint. Confirm the block range in the South Clifton East Alley.
0: 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I'm going to be in the West Alley of 104, South Clifton.
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0: is in the Long Lane area, 232 Oak Street, 452 on the unconscious breathing, stating he took a painkiller and used marijuana. He's not feeling very well. 232 Oak Street at 2242. Units, take over.
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1: 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Units en route to 232 Oak Street for law enforcement on scene. Medic unit can stand down. Skin medic unit can stand down for law enforcement on scene. 2248.

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0: 251.
1: Yes, ma'am. What's that twin 28 coming back to?
0: Car 251. Can you turn like that, please?
1: I got you, Emma. Illinois.
0: I copy that, plate 941749 out of Illinois coming back, showing expired, an expired date to a 2009 Chevy sedan to a Shadley Dam. Out of Mount City, Illinois.
1: Thank you.
0: 2252. I copy 2252. Group out 42, do you copy?
2: I copy, Jenny.
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0: 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Welcome to Colorado. 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

0: Rabbit 2085.
1: This is Rescue 5100. Can I get a 2729 out of Illinois?
0: Go ahead.
1: Last name of Hewitt, Henry Adam Union, George Henry Tom, Ocean Nora, Force Orville, Ocean Robert Ida, Victor Ida, Lincoln Lincoln Edward, date of birth 12/05/1992, holding is Henry 2356549. 2346.
0: Yeah, copy, 2285.

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0: 5519, it's Quebec Van Record.
1: I copy. Can you try to switch the Ida with the 1 after William 1? William?
0: I copy. I switched the Ida to a 1. It's coming back still clear, no record.
1: I got it. Thank you. Can you try to run a manual?
0: Negative, I can run it manual now.
1: Okay.
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0: C'est ça, 6 fois grand nord, c'est où?
1: Ok, ça va.
0: Negative, 1028 out of Illinois, please. 141789. And then have phonetic letters at the end, Edward Adam.
1: I copy that, plate 141789, Edward Adam, out of Illinois, going back, clear, showing unknown expiration on a white 1998 Mercury four-door to a Orville Houghton out of Wedgwood, Correction, Madison, Illinois.
0: I got
1: it,
0: thank you.
1: 2303.

0: talk to you soon, Juan Chavez.
1: I'm okay.
0: I copy 2306. Car 228, Chavez.
1: Okay.
0: I copy 2306.
1: 220 on 2-27-29.
0: 220, go ahead.
1: Two-part Hernandez, last name. Crystal Garcia. Second part, Encario. Charles Adam, Robert Robert. Aya, Lincoln Lincoln, Ocean. First love, Eliza. Edward David, Ida Lincoln, Libra Adam Robert. Date of birth, 12-25. 2005, holding 17-222-8240.
0: That copy 2-3-2-10.

0: 25102.
1: Per 251, that plate, correction, that VIN manual came back listing the license plate 141789 Edward Adam on a Mercury. It's also showing it's listed to an Edward Adam George 30 on a Mercury, showing those are both going to be out of Illinois.
0: I got it, thank you.
1: 2208.

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0: 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No document found showing suspended excessive encryption access points.
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1: First
0: party's going to be a two-part blast. Garcia, Lucero, George Adam, Robert, Charles, Ida, Adam. Second part, Lincoln, Union, Charles, Edward, Robert, Ocean. First of Ida, Robert, Victor, Adam, Nora. Date of birth, 6-3-2005. Holding Colorado, 17192-6547. Break for second.
1: Go ahead, one second.
0: Second party is going to be last of Rodriguez, Robert Ocean, David, Robert Ida, George, Junior, Edward, Zebra, first of Adam, David, Adam, Nora, date of birth, 131-2006, no positive.
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0: 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And how did you send you for lockups?
1: I copy 0011.

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0: Highway 34, Kenner 22.5, with a car at a temp time, standby. It'll be a gray sedan.
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0: Patty, Mansonville, Wiggins area, Wiggins Fire Department, 18975, Kinder 4, per 75-year-old male, unresponsive breathing, victim of a fall, 18975, Morgan Kinder 4, go to Jones Market Mac at 0313. 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

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Medics on 42 would request a fire driver again, 18975 Martin County Road 4, go to Channel B Morgan Max, 0322.

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1: 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I'll notify Log Lane. It seems like this vehicle is a stolen vehicle that they had. I'll just inform them that this towing company has a vehicle.
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0: Car 251. 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Correction, he does have a rifle, does not have any ammo in it.
1: I copy.
2: Tell me about it.
0: Car 256, 546.

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0: 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That Burger King keeps hanging out of.
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0: Fiddler. Can you tell me? Do you know the location where he's at Burger King?
1: He's just taken by a white car. He's bathing over by Hibbets.
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1: 0450.
2: 2560, I got a visual. You're laying in a bush.
1: I copy 0551. 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

is about 5:45. 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Goodbye, 25. I copy 0642.

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All units, I'm going to get the road closure information. All units, be advised that Highway 52, Mark Henry Q, Queen, and Fort Morgan. Persia is going to be closed for most of the day for pothole patching. They will have flaggers at that location. Again, at Highway 52, Mark Henry Q, Queen, closed for majority of the day. Time here at 26.

0: 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Warren County Ambulance Service, be advised. St. Louis called stating they're going to be on CT divert. There's a system-wide downage and unknown ETA until when it will be back up and running. Again, St. Elizabeth will be on CT divert until further notice. At 030.
1: Copy.
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0: is in the Bridge area, 1910 Edison Street, room 722, for a 79-year-old female, conscious and breathing, victim of a fall, injury to the head. Again, it's at Lower Pines, room 722, 0843.
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0: 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Again, that's at 317 Howell.

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1: I'll be down at Library Park helping out with traffic control.
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2: Copy, just to kind of get an idea of what we're doing, they're only allowed to have 6 at a time in the building because of size. So that's the main thing. We're just trying to control it at the entrance here. They're going to filter over to the park. Technically, they're not supposed to be at the park, but at this point, that's the best option. So.
0: Yeah, I would agree. You just say the word, and we can get everybody over there quick, fast, and hurry.
2: Do you guys see any issues other than what's been happening still? The main thing I see is just the choke point at the door. That's the main problem. Are you guys seeing things along the lines, or are we good with that?
0: No, I mean, mine is trying to corral people from walking into traffic. One of the guys asked if shutting this lock down was out of the question.
2: The idea is that this whole thing was supposed to be able to go without interrupting traffic, sidewalk, and so far that hasn't happened. I'm trying to see if I can get through to the organizers here to see if we can accomplish something like that.
0: Okay, and then and the business did call 911 because the doors are blocked as well.
2: Copy that.
0: I just don't know where we're going to put them to be clear out of that.
2: Copy. Bye-bye.

0: Gordon County Ambulance Service, stand by to copy information. Gordon County Ambulance Service, be advised that St. Elizabeth advised that they are no longer on CT divert. Again, no longer on CT divert at 1009.
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0: Tensor 9.

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1: 36.
0: We'll be shutting both ways of traffic down at the corner block of Main Street.
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Hey, Jared, keep an eye out for the guy wearing the black Smile More hoodie. He's being agitated and arguing with one of the union guys, and he's still pretty agitated and yelling about it with his other people around.

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0: Charlie Hodge 701.
1: Medic 701.
0: Can you do an all call to see if anybody can do a standby for this special events down at the 400 block of Main Street and have them contact myself or 704 by phone?
2: You come over here. We're trying to get these guys. They're pushing out.
0: Okay.

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1: Let me come down here and help us maintain order. They said that they were free. 401 and 420 said that they can come help and just hang out down here too, so.

Morgan County Ambulance Service, be advised that Medic 701 is requesting for an all-call at Fort Morgan Library on the north side for a standby. Again, all-call at Fort Morgan Library on the north side for a standby. Also be advised that 701 is requesting to be contacted by cell at 1049.

0: County, it's in the Fort Morgan area, 16555 Morgan Canyon 11, for a 91-year-old male, semi-conscious and shallow breathing, recently taken to the hospital. Snow party did fall a few days ago and is declining since. Again, it's 16555 Morgan Canyon 11, 1050.
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0: Dispatch, can you repeat that address for the 911?
1: Morgan County Road 11, for a 91-year-old male, semi-conscious, shallow breathing, heartbeat stated that the male is being requesting to be taken to the hospital. Be advised that the patient did fall several days ago at 16555 Morgan County Road 11.
2: Copy. Just advise if you do.

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1: First part, Georgia, Nora, Zebra, Adam, Lincoln, Edward, Zebra, second part, Garcia, Colin, Smelly. 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

0: 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Clear valid. On adult regular.
1: 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What's our information report for?
0: Approach 06, I copy 1111.

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1: Good.
0: Car 356 at 129 Park Street on the south side near two trailers in the Jones Yard. There are transients that were trespassed from this location are there now. I don't know how many there are. RP only saw one male walk in and out and back in. Again, that's 129 Park Street on the south side near two trailers in the Jones Yard.
1: Okay, hang on.
0: 11:47.

0: in this car and under this way.
1: I copy. Car 241. Six, requesting another vehicle. 151.
0: 241, you're on the
2: way. 13.
0: Yeah, I just had a mail party right by real quick, and he told me that there's people in the campers right now. And then he did.
2: I copy.

0: Kurt for 6. Kurt for 6, just confirming his phone number you need.
1: Property owners, please.
0: Kurt for 6, I copy left 3.

0: weapons recharging.
1: Carmen,
0: 52. 1500, welcome you. Going to be out at 8 only today in Colorado, please. Charles Palm Area, door 25.
1: Carmen, 52, 207.
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0: 123.
1: Carmen 22.
0: Can I get a 27 on a female party in Colorado?
2: Dispatch 526 on 2.
1: Carmen 526, stand by 1. Carmen 22, go ahead.
0: First of boy, Adam Roberts, Adam Young. First of John Union, Lincoln, Ida Edward. They were assigned me 528-8, correction 68, holding 94-066-0657.
1: Carmen 22, I copy. 1209.
3: Carmen 26 on 1.
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3: 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Earthy, Remy Pages call back requesting another phone call from you. She has further information.
1: Copy, thank you.
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1: Carmen 26, do you have traffic for all 2?
2: Okay, firm, can I get a case number, please?
1: Car 526, case number is going to be 670-670.
2: 670, copy, thank you.
1: Car 526, 1210.

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1: Number 20.
0: Hey, this is Nick Cameron, back to Coach Road, Colorado, please. Adam Queen, 497.
1: I have 8-3.

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0: All units, prepare to copy road opening information. All units, be advised that Highway 52 and Morgan County Road Q Queen is now reopened. CDOT is finished with pothole repair. Again, Highway 52 and Morgan County Road Q Queen is reopened at 1252.
1: 112, Trevor. Intersection of Edison and Carson, Highway White. Colorado Place, Adam Mary Queen, 937.
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2: 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It's going to be 17537, County Road 8.
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1: 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I'll be back at 500.
0: Pick up either 557.

0: 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What will this be for?
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0: Morgan area, 801 East Beaver, near the Sally Poor for a 30-year-old female in active seizure. Again, that's at MCDC by the Sally Poor, 4255. Four Morgan units, cover.
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0: Did you be en route to 801 East Beaver at the Sally Port for a 3-year-old female, unresponsive, not in breathing, in active seizure at 801 East Beaver at the Sally Port?
1: Got it.
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0: contact me 6 hours. I need a call pending.
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0: 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I'll be back out of 500.
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Karma 20. I'll be out at 103 South Clifton. I copy 1502.

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2: 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Pickup truck, white in color.
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0: Okay,
1: Kermit Sweeney, copy 1641.

Kermitov, can you clear that follow-up and code 2, please? Hey, Kathy, 1641.

I'm Jeffrey. 10-5-J-3. 10-42. 10-5-J-3, 1652.

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1: Harsh 29.
0: Me in the McDonald's parking lot. Edward William Union, Edward 70, it's going to be a white Nissan Leaf. Adam associated.
1: I copy, Coach 256.

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0: Car 292.
1: 406 dual, apartment number 3. Myself and 214 will be out. No status.
0: I copy 1710.

0: Associated, Cartridge 29, at McDonald's.
1: I copy. You can disregard. I don't know, cover. Sounds Chris.
0: 229, I copy. Cartridge 26, did you copy?
2: There you are.
0: 1712.

0: Chroma 20. Chroma 20 at 2 Boxer Street in the lobby for a juvenile problem. Murphy's 12-year-old daughter is yelling and refusing to go back into their apartment. She's also attempting to leave the building, but the RP has a door response in the lobby. No drugs, alcohol, weapons. Again, that's at 2 Boxer Street in the lobby.
1: Copy
0: 1727.

0: Affirmative. Carmen 20, be advised that the RP just stated that his daughter did just threaten him to stab him.
1: Copy.
0: Carmen 20, 1729.

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0: Last of Henry, Adam, Robert, Tom, first of John, middle initial J. John, he's a junior, date of birth 314 of 44, holding Colorado 09-071-0569.
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1: Good.
0: Good. Do you have anyone still has a call over that you went up to? How do you like the disposition of this call from?
1: Dispatch 231, what's the call pending?
2: It's going to be a name and number follow-up, 405 Ash Street. Reference a case that 247 handled.
1: My copy.
2: Thank you.